0: So we had Trophy Wife take it out in Nui, and we also gave out an award for our Indigenous Initiative winner. They're called Tula. Here they are.
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2: Tula here, coming from my beautiful Biripi country, Taree, New South Wales. I started making music a year ago in my bedroom on BandLab, and I'm still making music in my bedroom and improving every time I make a song. I'm very inspired by Travis Scott, and the first song that I ever made was actually on Travis's SDP Interlude beat. My family love my music and encourage me to keep creating. My mum actually encouraged me to drop my songs on Unearth. I go to Taree High School and some people at my school know I make music and I love the support, but I'm sure some people will be surprised to hear me. Thanks to all my friends that pushed me to get up and do this, especially my mate Muxy. Hope yous all love my song.

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1: We have Concetta describing five different movies this morning, okay? And then we heard this fifth and final Chetflix description.
2: I don't know if anyone will be surprised by this, but I love this movie. This movie is literally like Take Me and What You Think I Am, where I'm like happy and high energy all the time. And it's like put it in a movie. And

transcending soundtrack from across the pop genre. You'll discover the best in Asian and global pop, plus the artists at home who could be the

The mighty, mighty Boss Tones, the impression that I get. Big thank you to Ryan for choosing that one. Just having a lovely chat as well. He's getting some supplies ready for a fresh wood-fired pizza for State of Origin tonight. Rodney texting in saying, good song, Ryan, but go the Blues. I think it's going to be a tough game. It will be. No matter.

0: fresh place.
1: Y'all served it 3 or 4 times a week anyway.
0: We heard y'all been running prostitutes up in there through these bachelor parties, huh?
1: Somebody lied to you.
0: If you see your boy Dollar Bill, tell him he got some ones.

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1: What do you feel when you're afraid?

0: that's lost to lost to the pokies annually.
1: Yeah, it's a lot of money. This is Hack. I'm Dave Marchese. I'm speaking with Dr. Louise Francis from Curtin University. We're speaking about pokies and their presence in large parts of Australia. Dr. Francis, there's been a fair bit of focus on sports betting and gambling in recent years. Why do you think there's been not as much attention on pokies?
0: The attention on sports betting is right, and we need to see that focus. But we need to see a focus on all forms of gambling that are causing a lot of loss and a lot of harm across Australian communities. So we've always had pokies as identified as a mode of gambling that causes the greatest amount of harm, so that the risk associated with them. But what we're seeing with sports betting, while the losses aren't as high as the pokies, there's still considerable losses and they're growing really quickly. So if we look at WA, for example, there's more losses in sports betting than there are on the pokies, because we only have the pokies in the single casino in the state. So the focus on sports betting is required, but we also have to have a focus on pokies and not lose sight of the harm and how embedded they are into local communities, and we do need to make it a focus as well.
1: Yeah, what do you think needs to change, Dr. Louise Francis?
0: I think a priority for the government, and this has been touted for a long time by academics, researchers, those with lived experience, is about having a national regulator. Part of our issue is gambling is processed by the states. For the majority of gambling, there are some federal laws, but we need to have a national oversight, because this has become a real problem. It's a public health issue, the amount of harm associated with gambling. So a national regulator and also a pre-commitment system. A lot of operators say that's not the answer, but we see that that does work, and it's an opportunity for people to have a system where they're stating how much they're going to use the on gambling, and there some kind of system like that, a pre-commitment system, it is something that we see in research as something that should work and help reduce gambling harm.
1: Dr. Louise Francis from Curtin University, really appreciate you taking the time to speak with us.
0: Thanks so much.
1: And we've got a lot of messages still coming through now. Someone on the text line saying, I was shocked when moving from WA to Victoria. The moment we crossed into South Australia, I was so surprised to see pokies readily accessible. Someone else saying, pokies should be banned from pubs. I hate that so many of the pubs in Victoria are pokies centred. Going to WA is such a breath of fresh air when the pubs are devoid of the machines, that person saying. And Ryan in Victoria, gambling gets stuffed down your throat everywhere you go these days. The only local is a sports club, the only place to sit down and have a beer, and you're surrounded by TVs showing sports betting. It's a joke as a young person going for a social gathering with your friends these days, that person saying. All right, we're going to move on.
2: This is Hack.
3: Carl Sanderlands has reached a settlement with his former employer after it cancelled his $100 million contract.
2: On Triple J.
1: Yeah, another big headline of the day, and it has been the number one media story in Australia this year. The

0: Abby and Tyrone with you on Triple J. We are going to be getting out of here very, very soon. Anika Luna is coming through the Home and Host, 2 hours of Australian music. But tomorrow... Oh, yeah, I need some high hopes.
1: Lord knows I can use some. Tucker Pillsbury, a.k.a. Role Model, is going to be joining us for the third time, mind you, on the show.
0: Do you know what's crazy? So this is his third album that's coming out, Chuck Timely and the Hourglass. His first album and his initial music was more like hip-hop, R&B,
1: yes, pop.
0: Like, it sounded very, very different. So it would make sense when he was making music like that that he would go, Tucker Pillsbury doesn't really fit. Like, let's get a stage name. Let's call myself Role Model.
1: Yeah.
0: But I feel like with every new album, he is moving closer and closer towards Tucker Pillsbury. Like, this sounds like Tucker Pillsbury.
1: Tucker Pillsbury.
0: Do you know what I mean?
1: Yeah, he's really finding himself.
0: Like, he doesn't...
1: album after album.
0: Okay, this is my hot prediction, and I'm going to say it, you know, on air so we can lock it in. I give it one more album, and he's Tucker Pillsbury. He's no more Role Model.
1: Oh, he drops the Role Model.
0: Yep.
1: Yeah. Wow.
0: Because listening to this new music, and there's been a few times where he's played new songs from this album at festivals and stuff, it's so country and it's so, but like kind of like Sheryl Crow, like really like fun and like sexy and like early 2000s-ish.
1: Well, he's sort of built with this album another alter ego, which
0: Chuck
1: is Chuck Timely.
0: Literally.

Dharawa Country, New South Wales. Huge lineup. Ballpark Music are going to be featuring G Flip, DMAs, Genesis Owusu, Hiatus, Coyote. But now the Drones, TK Maidza, and also other local folk like Folk Bitch Trio. So ride with me. One Tablespoon, Mokhtar, Play Lunch, Dust, Egoism. Mudrap, Feel the Pain. The list literally goes on. It's such a stacked lineup. Highly recommend tapping over to the Triple J website and sussing out exactly who's on it. And also tapping over to their socials to catch more of the deets. Right now, though, on the program, we're getting into two back-to-back artists that are going to be featuring on that lineup. Maybe to inspire you to rally around the homies and grab tickets to that event. How great are Australian music festivals? Am I right? So with that, let's get into this crew. Three absolute legends, icons of the local scene. Comes from that record, No More Jacket Please, bringing you some warmth and giving you a big old sonic hug. It's Mel Blue with Be That To You on Triple J.

Speaking of sunshine in human form, we can't look past that artist there, Melbourne via Perth. Jewel Owusu is her name. Small Heart is the name of this song. And she is just so, so wholesome, but also just captures what it's like growing up, navigating relationships. And one for all the girlies, that one there. In before that, David Gray and Sydney Phillips teaming up for that tune. It's called Raincoat. I adore these two so, so deeply. I love hearing them make their way through the world and exploring different sounds. I don't know them that well, but I do love hearing them, hearing the world through their eyes and through their ears. That one there, as I said, it's Raincoat playing out for you on Triple J. Well, you can tell me all your secrets. This is your home of Australian music. 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
1: Olivia Rodrigo is back with her highly anticipated album, You Seem Pretty Sad for a Girl So In Love.

Crown. God, it's so a good song, but not quite good enough to take the crown today. It's pretty hard to knock this one off its mantle in a popular vote. I think you could put this up against any two songs and it will always win. 51% of the vote. Pendulum, ABC News theme. Here it is on Triple J Breakfast.

0: TK Maidza must be on Triple J. It is 21 minutes past 8. You're hanging out with Concetta and Luca, and we are joined by our lovely, loyal listener, Jimmy, who always comes through with a bright idea. And today you're shining the light on the idea of pulling off an epic exit. We're talking a big moment of a farewell. And you gave us such a great story, but we wanted to hear from you on 0439757555. What is your best farewell, your best exit story? Are you ready to hear some, Jimmy?
1: Oh, absolutely. Strapped in, ready to go. I want to say what's going on.
2: Take those straps off. Oh, where'd you get those?
0: You don't need it here. Can I read you this one? This is my favorite. A colleague at my old workplace brought in a cake. Oops, sorry. On her last day, decorated like a tombstone with the words, "Sorry for your loss," piped in icing on top. Maybe I should steal that idea for my goodbye.
1: No, because you're too happy, Concetta. There's no room for morbidity in this farewell, okay? There's too many giggles for a tombstone.
0: Yeah,
1: this ain't a funeral, you know.
0: But that's iconic from them.
1: Yeah, for real.
2: Positivity only. This could be maybe more up Concetta's alley. Somebody texts in saying, "My resignation was a glitter bomb. It's still talked about 6 years later."
0: Wow! A glitter bomb.
1: Now, that is good because you'll be finding glitter for ages.
2: Yeah.
1: And every time that goes off, you'll think about who left. You'll say, "Oh, I remember when that happened. Oh, gee, that was good."
2: It's true. A decade later. What was her name? Coachella something?

All the girls and the boys from the front to the back, put your hands in the air like a panic attack and get loose with it. Get loose with it. Get loose with it. Get loose with it. Bring your two-step and your dancing shoes and let me see you just bust a move and get loose with it. Get loose with it.